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2: 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Hi, I'm Patty. Performances captured at the Colorado Music Festival in Boulder are coming up, including one of Bach's Brandenburg Concerto No. 3. Composer Mary D. Watkins first. She was born in Denver, raised in Pueblo, Colorado. And this piece is what could be considered a hit that comes from her five movements in color. This movement is often performed all on its own.
3: I almost didn't include it, and I'm glad I did. See, this just came from here. And it taught me a lesson, you know, pay attention. Honor that comes right out of your heart.
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Soul of Remembrance from Five Movements in Color by Mary D. Watkins. A Black composer born in Denver, raised in Pueblo, on Colorado Spotlight from CPR Classical. We're heading to Boulder next for a performance from the Colorado Music Festival. 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

the Colorado Music Festival Chamber Orchestra in Chautauqua Auditorium in Boulder in 2012. Johann Sebastian Bach's Brandenburg Concerto No. 3 on CPR Classical's Colorado Spotlight. Another Colorado Music Festival performance next, but just a duet. They are on the stage of Chautauqua Auditorium. This is bandoneon player Raul Horena with pianist Octavio Brunetti. This is the Tangera by Mariano Morris on Colorado Spotlight.

A master of the bandoneon, Raul Jarena, performing in 2010 at the Colorado Music Festival in Boulder's Chautauqua Auditorium. Jarena has since passed away as of 2021. Octavio Brunetti was the pianist for this Tangera by Mario Morris on Colorado Spotlight from CPR Classical. This summer's Colorado Music Festival starts up on July 9th and runs for a month in Boulder. You can find all the details at coloradomusicfestival.org. I'm Patty. Tomorrow on Spotlight, listen for the National Repertory Orchestra from Breckenridge with Symphonic Metamorphosis by Paul Hindemith. That's at 9 and 6 tomorrow here on CPR Classical.

0: Elegy by American composer Elliot Carter. 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

0: On Wings of Song by Felix Mendelssohn, violinist Daniel Hope, and pianist Sebastian Naur. That followed the Andante from a Haydn string quartet called Fifths on CPR Classical. A tornado watch remains in effect until 9 tonight for counties, mainly east of I-25. It includes Denver, Arapahoe, Adams, Douglas, Elbert, and Weld County, and counties further east to the Kansas border. That is a tornado watch until 9 o'clock tonight. See more at CPR.org. I'm Patty Painter Wakefield. Have a safe evening. Vivaldi is the Charlie Chat next.
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5: Vivaldi's first published set of concertos was called L'Estro Armonico, Harmonic Inspiration, Opus 3. This came out in Amsterdam in 1711 with a dedication to the Grand Prince Ferdinand of Tuscany. The preface was addressed to the performers. Vivaldi writes to them, "The kind indulgence you've so far accorded to my feeble efforts has persuaded me to seek to gratify you with a work containing instrumental concertos." He praised the publisher, and he promised another set of concertos soon and asked the players to retain your kind regard for me. I wish you well. The set of 12 works in Opus 3 consists of concertos for 1, 2, and 4 violins with strings and continuo, and they were well received. The German composer Johann Joachim Quantz, one of Frederick the Great's stable of composers, said, "As a then entirely novel type of musical composition, they impressed me considerably. I made sure to collect a good number of them. Henceforth, the magnificent ritornellos of Vivaldi served me as excellent models."
0: These are concertos 7, 8, and 9 from the collection of Antonio Vivaldi's L'Estro Armonico, Opus 3, set of concertos. Brecken Baroque performs on CPR Classical.

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0: Brecken Baroque performing three concertos from the collection L'Estro Armonico by Antonio Vivaldi. They were concertos 7, 8, and 9. You're with CPR Classical. 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
1: Good morning, my friend. It's Tuesday, June the 9th, 2026. The coffee is hot and the classical music's even hotter. Welcome to the morning show on CPR Classical. It is so good to be with you on this fine day. The ninth day of Pride Month here on CPR Classical. My poem today is not a poem. It is an epitaph and is found on the grave of Leonard Matt Matlevich, a decorated Vietnam veteran, gay rights pioneer, and one of the first service members to challenge the military's ban on gay Americans. His tombstone does not bear his name at the Congressional Cemetery in Washington, D.C. Instead, it serves as a memorial to gay veterans everywhere. And it reads, "When I was in the military, they gave me a medal for killing two men and a discharge for loving one." The epitaph of Matt Matlevich, here for you on CPR Classical. Love you, shipmate. Let us create a most meaningful Tuesday.

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0: Music that reminds me of a smile that just fades into twilight. The second movement, Allegro con Grazia from Tchaikovsky's Symphony No. 6, is Pathetique with the Tonehall Orchestra of Zurich, conducted by Nami Jarvi's boy, Pavel Jarvi, here at 6:30 on CPR Classical. Before that, you heard the Sarabande from Bach's Partita No. 1. Before that, Manifestation from cellist and Mohawk Nation composer Don Avery. Her music is so thoughtful and reflective, truly. And we began things with the Adagio from Mozart's Piano Concerto No. 23, music written more than 250 years ago, yet it reaches across the centuries. It taps you gently on the shoulder and says, don't forget us whose shoulders you stand on, you know? We're going to take a quick break, and when we come back, a trumpet concerto by Johann Hummel with Wynton Marsalis leading the way on trumpet here on listener-supported CPR Classical. Be right back.
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At 6:35, you just heard Johann Hummel's Trumpet Concerto, which he wrote in 1803 for this newfangled instrument called the keyed trumpet, an instrument that could play far more notes than the old natural trumpet, which required, you know, which really relied on the harmonic series and the lips. Don't put your lips on it. You just heard the finale of the Trumpet Concerto with Wynton Marsalis and his Magical Trumpet Excelsior and the English Chamber Orchestra. Marsalis makes it sound easy, but that is a high wire act without a net. Good on him. Colorado wakes up to a warm June day with sunshine for most of the state. Few afternoon thunder booms over the mountains and western slopes. Temperature running a bit above average, especially along the Front Range. Looking ahead to the weekend, expect typical early summer Colorado weather. Warm afternoons, cool nights, scattered mountain thunder blammers with no major statewide weather tremble on the horizon. In Denver, it's 59, getting up to 92. Wow. Telluride 40, getting up to 69. Grand Junction 58 to a high of 95. And in Grover, Colorado, population roughly 157 Groverites, sitting about 95 miles northeast of Denver near the Wyoming border. A town that proudly calls itself in the center of nowhere, which may be one of the finest addresses in Colorado. Your temperature starting at 52, getting to a high of 86. Keep it 72 and sunny in your heart, my friend.

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The music of Antonio Vivaldi and his Concerto for Flute, Oboe, and Bassoon in B-flat, performed by the fine musicians of the Concerto Köln here at 648 on CPRC. Music taking us to the 7 o'clock hour, the Romanian Rhapsody No. 2 in D major of George Enescu, performed by the Monte Carlo Philharmonic Orchestra, fresh from an insouciant game of baccarat at one of the casinos and arriving in their fiats at the concert hall just in time to perform for you. I mean, wouldn't it be cool to play with the Monte Carlo Philharmonic? What a name. I mean, that's like where all the beautiful people go. Once we get into the 7 o'clock hour, Mendelssohn takes over from there with his Fair Melusina Overture. That and more here on your station for Motivation. CPR Classical, see you again in about 12 minutes. 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
6: I'm Frank Nowell with the Baroque Chamber Orchestra of Colorado, and I'm happy to be celebrating Pride Month on CPR Classical in honor of LGBTQ musicians, past and present.

Claudio Abbado is an amazing conductor. Felix Mendelssohn's Fair Melusina Overture, performed by the London Symphony Orchestra and Mr. Abbado here at 712 on CPRC. In 18 minutes, our classical mystery quiz arrives, and I'm looking for one of the giants of classical music whose fugues still amaze. Through centuries they flow in Leipzig, where he worked long, long ago. Let's see if you can solve it before 7:30 here on CPRC.

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So lovely. The Capriccio Arabi. Music from the mind of Francesco Terraga, performed by guitarist Philip Hemmel. And before that, the Symphonic Dance No. 3 of Edvard Grieg with the Estonian National Symphony Orchestra and Paavo Järvi here at 724 on CPR Classical. 6 minutes from our classical mystery quiz, where I'm looking for a musical giant today whose fugues twist and glide with an elegant knack. Just follow the clues and you'll find me, Jack. See if you can solve it before 7:30 here on CPR Classical.

0: You were just serenaded with the Andantino second movement of the Symphony No. 4 by German-born classical era composer Johann Gabriel Mahler, who spent much of his career in Amsterdam. Fittingly, it was the Netherlands Radio Chamber Orchestra making that joyful noise for you here on CPR Classical. Our classical mystery quiz is just a minute away. Don't go anywhere. We'll be right back.
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0: Good morning, my trailblazing tune detectives, and welcome to our classical mystery quiz, how we keep things totally tubular, man, at 7:30 weekdays on CPRC. I'm going to give you three unpredictable clues, and if you figure out what the heck I'm talking about, you get to wear the official CPR Classical Cape of Counterpoint Chaos, complete with detachable harpsichord epaulettes. Sounds good? Let's do this. Today I am looking for a truly one of the greatest musicians of all time, who wrote with such might that his notes still take flight, who argued with bosses and sat locked up tight. Here's clue number one. In 1717, I was so determined to leave my job for a better one that my boss had me jailed for nearly a month before finally letting me go. Clue number two. I once walked about 250 miles on foot just to hear another famous organist play. And clue number three, I fathered about 20 children and helped create one of history's greatest musical family trees. So, do you know the classical music legend of whom I speak? Bonus points if you can name the piece that I play for you. No looking at your radio for help. Here we go.

Such beautiful playing with such a light touch. Any idea of the piece that I played for you? Any idea of the player of the piece I played for you? Any idea of the classical music legend? Let's go over the clues again. Clue number one, he got himself jailed after repeatedly pushing to leave one job for another. I just find that such a nice. He was such a rascal. Clue number two, he walked about 250 miles to hear an organ master play. And clue number three, he raised one of the music's most remarkable musical families. If you suss that my classical mystery quiz subject was Johann Sebastian Bach, you'd be 100% correct. Ding, ding, ding, ding, ding. Fact number one, Bach spent 27 days in a Weimar jail in 1717 after persistently requesting permission to leave his employer to take a new position. Good heavens, man. And in 1705, a 20-year-old Bach walked 250 miles from Arnstadt to Lübeck to hear legendary organist Dietrich Buxtehude perform and teach. And if you guessed the piece that I played for you today was Bach's English Suite No. 3, the Allemande and Courante, played by musical force of nature, Anne-Marie McDermott, you'd be double dingo correct. A ding a ding ding ding a ding dong. Hey, speaking of Anne-Marie McDermott, she's concluding a remarkable 15-year tenure as the artistic director of Bravo Vale, having led that festival since 2011. What an amazing career she's had. Thank you so much for playing our classical mystery quiz here on CPRC. Join me tomorrow, same Anne-Marie McDermott time, same Johann Sebastian Bach channel, Colorado Public Radio Classical Rock und Roll.

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1: Le Tambour de Couperin, music of Maurice Ravel, the Memorial to Couperin, a work that honors several friends the composer lost during World War I. That's what you're about to hear, with the French winds doing the honors, taking us to the 8 o'clock hour here on CPR Classical. 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

It is so good to be with you on this fine day. The ninth day of Pride Month here on CPR Classical. My poem today is not a poem. It is an epitaph and is found on the grave of Leonard Matt Matlevich, a decorated Vietnam veteran, gay rights pioneer, and one of the first service members to challenge the military's ban on gay Americans. His tombstone does not bear his name at the Congressional Cemetery in Washington, D.C. Instead, it serves as a memorial to gay veterans everywhere. And it reads, "When I was in the military, they gave me a medal for killing two men and a discharge for loving one." The epitaph of Matt Matlevich, here for you on CPR Classical. Love you, shipmate. Let us create a most meaningful Tuesday.

You just heard Alma and Gideon from Mark Adamo's opera Little Women, based on Louisa May Alcott's beloved novel. The Eclipse Chamber Orchestra made that music sing. And before that, you heard the Adagio from our Papa Haydn Symphony No. 98, written during a time of deep grief following learning of the death of his dear friend and confidant, Mozart, here at 8:14 on CPRC. And in 16 minutes, your healing moment of Zen arrives. And no matter where your heart is, whether you're feeling joy, frustration, doubt, a little chaos, all of the above, the healing moment is for you. You will feel better on the other side. And if not, you get all of your anxiety back. 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

0: 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The Serenade for Strings, Opus 20 by Edward Elgar, performed by the English Chamber Orchestra for you here on CPR Classical. And in a minute, our healing moment of Zen arrives, so prepare thyself, my people, for after these messages, we'll be right back. Ding!
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0: The Adagio Second Movement from Carl Philipp Emanuel Bach's Keyboard Concerto in B Minor, featuring Michael Riesche and the Berlin Baroque Soloists, is your 8-minute healing moment of Zen. That period of time where you get to put your arms around that sweet, embraceable you. And we do that by taking a big, deep healing breath right now. Here we go. And release. I hope that feels good for you. As you continue to breathe in deep, you let your shoulders soften, you let your jaw relax, just let go of any worry, let go of any self-doubt. Let go of any old hurts that no longer deserve any space in your heart. Today, you choose peace. You breathe in patience. You breathe in love. You breathe in kindness for yourself. And for these next few minutes, let this music quiet your mind, fill your heart, and remind you that you are enough. Enjoy this. Your healing moment of Zen.

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Here we go. And release. May the peace that you feel right now stay with you throughout your day in mind, body, and spirit. And if you get the opportunity, share a little of that peace with someone who may be carrying worry, anxiety, fear, or more than their heart was meant to hold. Kind word, a gentle smile, a listening ear. Sometimes that's all it takes. 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CPR Classical. Peace be with you always, my friend. Love you, man.

0: Colorado has not elected a Republican for governor in nearly three decades. One Republican on the primary ballot thinks unapologetic conservatism will be his path to victory.
1: I've been told over and over and over that I'm too conservative, that I talk about the social issues too much, and I'll never get elected if I do all of that. Well, my argument is, well, we've tried the other way, so why don't I try my way?
0: Colorado Matters is at 9 a.m. on CPR News and KRCC.

0: 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This is Master Sergeant Gerald Booker, Hornets with the United States Air Force Academy Band's Academy Winds in Colorado Springs, and you are listening to CPR Classical.
1: Thank you, Master Sergeant. Joseph Martin Krauss and his pantomime in G major, performed by the Swedish Chamber Orchestra, takes us into the 9 o'clock hour and Colorado spotlight, where today we get to shine a light on one of Colorado's musical treasures, the National Repertory Orchestra, located in Breckenridge, one of the world's finest training orchestras for young pre-professional musicians. Enjoy the pantomime. We'll be back again in about 9 minutes here on listener-supported, that's you-supported, CPR Classical Rock and Roll.

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1: Good morning, my friend, and happy Tuesday to you. Welcome to The Spot here on CPRC. I'm Caban Thomas. Thank you so much for being here as we celebrate the classical music difference makers in this great state. And today we have one of the very best, the National Repertory Orchestra in Breckenridge, one of the finest training orchestras in the world. And for more than 60 years, they've been training the next generation of professional musicians, bringing together top young players from across the country and around the world, actually, for intensive summer of music making in the Colorado Rockies. Kyle Topolo helped shape that legacy for 20 years as the music director there. Now he's the music director emeritus. You're going to hear the NRO with Maestro Topolo in a 2016 performance of Paul Hindemith's Symphonic Metamorphosis. It is an absolutely dazzling work that's built on the themes by Carl Maria von Weber and transformed into something bold and colorful and unmistakably Hindemith. Buckle your seatbelt. The ride is awesome. 20 minutes of awesome sauce for you here on The Spot. 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

0: You just heard the National Repertory Orchestra in a 2026 show of Paul Hindemith's Symphonic Metamorphosis, with their then music director Carl Topolo waving his hands in the air and doing it like he just don't care. The NRO's summer season runs for 8 weeks, mid-June through early August, bringing together all these fantastic musicians for concerts, community performances, and a whole lot of musical magic. You can get deets and ticks by going over to the webpage, nromusic.org. Well, my friend, that's where we put a bookmark in today's spotlight. Patty Painter Wakefield respins the spot again at 6. I'll be back tomorrow at 9 with more Colorado classical treasures hiding in plain sight. Until then, keep it classy, Colorado. And rock on with your bad self. A yeehaw.
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You just experienced the Prelude and Fugue No. 1 in C major of Johann Sebastian Bach, performed by the Borough Mayo String Quartet. And before that, you heard I Can't Hear Nobody Pray, music sung by Kathleen Battle, supported by Christopher Parkinen on guitar here at 9:31 on CBRC. I have a violin concerto coming up for you here by the Denzel Washington of classical composers, Joseph Bologna Chevalier de Saint-Georges, I'm all on Twitter, with the Encore Chamber Orchestra and Rachel Barton Pine playing the violin for you here on CBR Classical.

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1: Thank you, Rachel. I have a fantastic petite suite for you for two pianos coming your way. Music of Claude Debussy, and then a little hug for you by John Williams after that, but I'm not going to tell you the name because you're probably going to know it as soon as you hear it. It is in honor of the upcoming Disclosure Day. Are you going to go to that? I'm going to be there. Hope to see you. Then I'm going to pass the baton to the wonderful Matt Wiesner as we begin the midday show. He's going to take you through the music room, 10:30, midday Mozart at noon. Then he's going to pass that baton off to the wonderful Monique Brooks Roberts, who flies the plane from 1 till 3. The midday show from 10 till 3 here for ye on CPRC. And before I go, I just want to thank you so much. Thank you for supporting CPR Classical the way you did during the fun drive. Oh, we could not do this without you. Love you, shipmate. Can't wait to see you tomorrow. Inshallah, let it be so. Folks, take care of yourself. Do good things. And we'll see you later. Enjoy the Debussy.

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Music by a French composer of Irish descent, Augusta Olmos. The Night and Love here on Statewide CPR Classical. And good morning. Welcome into the Midday Show here on CPR Classical. I'm Matt Wiesner with the Music Room coming up here in a few minutes. Each weekday around 10:30, we explore classical music through a different daily theme. And today, we head to the movies. Do you watch a lot of movies? One of the great things in a movie is when the music perfectly punctuates the scene, and even better when it's classical music. So music that will likely bring back memories for you from films you've seen, coming up today on The Music Room. Next, I've got music by a composer of Spanish descent who was based in Vienna. She knew Mozart and Haydn. Mariana Martinez. This is from her Symphony in C on CPR Classical.

0: A composer of Spanish descent based in Vienna. One of her teachers was Haydn, and she also knew Mozart. An andante from the Symphony in C by Mariana Martinez on CPR Classical.
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0: 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Case in point, Google the throne room scene from Star Wars, watch it with the sound off, and it loses much of the triumphant feel of that scene. So today we're exploring music in movie scenes made more memorable in part by their use of classical music. Good morning, I'm Matt Wiesner. Every weekday, we explore classical music with a different daily theme here on The Music Room. Today, classical music at the movies. And we'll start with The Silence of the Lambs and the character Hannibal Lecter. Inside what looks like a large birdcage, something horrible happens that we don't see. But while it's happening, this beautiful, serene music by Bach plays in the background.

to make the rough and tumble players of the All-American Girls Professional Baseball League look like proper ladies to the public, the league forces them to take posture, grooming, and manners classes. This is in the film A League of Their Own, and the Luigi Boccherini minuet plays in the background, emphasizing high society expectations. Before that, the aria from Bach's Goldberg Variations, used in The Silence of the Lambs. Classical music in the movies today, here on The Music Room, and these pieces have been used in lots of different films, just giving one example here. Next, music from Puccini's La Boheme, an aria used as a pivotal romantic centerpiece in the film Moonstruck. Loretta and Ronnie begin their passionate romance at the Metropolitan Opera.

Music teacher Glenn Holland plays that Allegretto by Beethoven for his students the day after learning his infant son is deaf in Mr. Holland's opus. That second movement from Beethoven's Seventh Symphony, Carlos Kleiber and the Vienna Philharmonic, wrapping up the music room today, classical music in the movies. Matt Wiesner here with you. Have you noticed how light it is getting in the evenings now? Sunset tonight, set to be at 8:27. As we make our way toward the summer equinox in just over a week, you probably like to spend time outside in the evening when it's light and warm. Well, so did composers, and they wrote about that. We'll hear their musical takes on a great way to end the day tomorrow morning on The Music Room at 10:30 here on CPR Classical.

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That's an etude by Frédéric Chopin, and the right hand there on the piano, playing exclusively on the black keys, pianist Vladimir Ashkenazy with that etude in G-flat. It's known as the Black Keys Etude here on CPR Classical. Good morning, Matt Wiesner here with you. And our next Behind the Baton Live, coming up next week at the Denver Art Museum. 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This is on June 16th. And this time, with Behind the Baton Live, Scott O'Neill and Art Museum curators taking us to the American West. 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

Jean-Pierre Rampal and Shigenori Kudo with a concerto for two flutes by Domenico Cimarosa here on Statewide CPR Classical. And a Colorado performance next, a world-class string quartet that calls CU Boulder home, the Takach Quartet. They are out in Santa Barbara later this month, back at CU Boulder this fall. And next, one of their classic recordings of the Italian Serenade by Hugo Wolf, the Takach Quartet on CPR Classical.

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The Westphalian Symphony Orchestra, music by a 20th century American composer and conductor, Peggy Stewart Coolidge, her Pioneer Dance number 2 here on CPR Classical. Looking ahead to 12 o'clock and lunchtime with Wolfgang, we have an opera overture and chamber music coming up today on Midday Mozart. Next, French composer Gabriel Fauré, his last music for orchestra, written in the year 1919. This was at the request of the Prince of Monaco. This is Fauré's Masques and Bergamasques. Here's Jean-Pascal Tortelier and the BBC Philharmonic.

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0: I'm Matt Wiesner, glad to be here with you, continuing this long-running tradition, the music of Mozart, weekdays at noon on Midday Mozart here on CPR Classical. And for much of this half hour, chamber music, a Mozart string quintet here in a few minutes. After we get into it with the overture from the opera Idomeneo, here's Hans Funk and the Dresden State Orchestra on today's Midday Mozart.

The Dresden State Orchestra and the overture from Mozart's Idomeneo, getting midday Mozart rolling here on CPR Classical. Every weekday at noon, a half hour of the genius of Mozart. And next, one of his string quintets. This is a string quartet plus an extra viola. And this one, he wrote shortly after he and his father had gotten back from a trip to Italy. He had just written five quartets, so we're not sure why he decided to compose this quintet. But he had just heard some music by great Italian composers, like Sammartini and Boccherini. He had just heard the first string quintet by Michael Haydn, and he'd also been studying the chamber music of Michael Haydn's famous brother, Joseph Haydn. We do know Mozart was just barely 17 when he wrote this string quintet number one. Here's the Juilliard String Quartet, plus violist John Graham, Mozart's string quintet number one on Midday Mozart.

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0: music Mozart wrote when he was just barely 17 years old. His string quintet, number one, the Juilliard String Quartet and violist John Graham, here on Midday Mozart.
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0: From Mavlast, or My Homeland, music by Bedřich Smetana, from Bohemia's Woods and Meadows on CPR Classical.
1: Colorado has not elected a Republican for governor in nearly three decades. One Republican on the primary ballot thinks unapologetic conservatism will be his path to victory.
2: I've been told over and over and over that I'm too conservative, that I talk about the social issues too much, and I'll never get elected if I do all of that. Well, my argument is, well, we've tried the other way, so why don't I try my way?
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David Perry and the London Philharmonic, music from Verdi's Nabucco on Statewide CPR Classical. Next, music from the Baroque era. 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

0: Trevor Pinnock and the English Concert with a Concerto for Two Violins by Antonio Vivaldi. I'm Matt Wiesner. Monique Brooks-Roberts coming in next. 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

Kicking off today with music by Henry Purcell. That was the rondo from the 17th century play Abdelazar, and you heard the Bath Festival Orchestra. Happy Tuesday! Good afternoon. Monique Brooks Roberts here with you in your midday afternoon to bring you some good vibes, great music, laughs, all the things. It's also June, which means that it is Pride Month, and I'm so thrilled that we are celebrating those artists and composers here with you this month. And I want you to remember that LGBTQ plus people have always been a part of the artistic world, even when history did not always allow them to live openly. And Tchaikovsky is one of those people. While he is best known for his masterpieces like The Nutcracker and his incredible violin concerto, his story also reminds us of the challenges many LGBTQ plus people have faced in the earlier eras. So in honor of Pride Month, here is music from Swan Lake by Tchaikovsky.

0: Tchaikovsky bringing the magic for you today with music from Swan Lake. 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
2: Childhood experiences have a way of staying with us in a powerful way well into adulthood. Mozart experienced this when he broke away from his family and moved from Salzburg to Vienna. He hadn't been there long when he received sad news that brought back actually fond memories of his youth. And we hear it in his next piano concerto. Mozart established himself quickly in Vienna as the hottest new pianist on the scene. He planned a series of concerts featuring his own music, and he was writing brand new piano concertos for the occasions when he learned of the death of Johann Christian Bach on New Year's Day, 1782. The concerto Mozart was working on at this time was his number 12, and the second movement sounds like this. Very simple, right? Violins moving in parallel motion, with the bass moving in direct opposite motion. Very singable melody. Very much in the Stil Galant or Gallant style that the London Bach was known for, but actually sounds a lot like J.C. Bach. In fact, it sounds exactly like what J.C. Bach wrote in his overture to his opera, Calamity of the Heart. Here's Bach's version. So what was it about Christian Bach's death that compelled Mozart to quote Bach's music in his new concerto? Well, Mozart first met Johann Christian Bach in London when Mozart was just 8 years old. J.C. Bach recognized Mozart's genius, took him under his wing, and nurtured him. Just imagine the scene that Mozart's sister described, where Bach took the diminutive Mozart to the piano keyboard and sat him on his lap. Bach would play a few measures, then Mozart would continue, trading back and forth with the master, teaching Mozart style and improvisation in the process. This was the teacher Mozart needed. It took a musician of Bach's greatness to teach a genius prodigy like Mozart. Like, just to meet and learn from a composer who wasn't jealous of him was such a blessing to Mozart.

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0: Pianist Leon Fleischer playing the Andante from Mozart's Piano Concerto No. 12. I hope you enjoyed that Behind the Baton with Scott O'Neill today, and it's happening live 1 week from today, next Tuesday, June 16th at the Denver Art Museum. All the in-person tickets are completely sold out, but we do have live stream tickets available for either the 3 or 6:30 p.m. show. 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

0: some jazzy solo violin music by George Gershwin for you this afternoon. That was from Porgy and Bess with an arrangement by Yasha Heifetz of Summertime and A Woman is a Sometime Thing. You heard violinist Randall Goosby with pianist Zhu Wang. I'm Monique Brooks-Roberts, and today our Bravoville giveaway starts for the 2026 Summer Festival season. 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
0: Hi, Monique Brooks-Roberts. Thank you so much for listening with me on your Tuesday afternoon. Coming up next, music by Joseph Haydn. His cello concerto number 2 in D major, played by cellist Alyssa Weilerstein.

0: Cellist Alyssa Weilerstein beautifully playing Haydn's Cello Concerto No. 2 in D major with the Trondheim soloist. I have so much more great music coming up in our next hour together. An entire symphony by Beethoven. 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

Some Turkish folk music for you this afternoon with the Turkish March by Mikhail Ipolitov Ivanov. You heard the Singapore Symphony Orchestra. Coming up, Beethoven's Symphony No. 8 for you in F major, played by the LA Phil on CPR Classical.

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0: I just love it when the crowd goes wild for a stellar performance. You just heard the LA Phil play Beethoven's 8th Symphony, which was composed when he was going through a pretty tough time in his life. And in spite of that, he created this lighthearted, witty work that he affectionately called his Little Symphony. And you know, I have a very strong belief that a lot of beauty can still come out of darkness sometimes. Hope you enjoyed that. Coming up in just a moment, music from Christopher Ten, a beautiful piece about birds. Stay tuned.
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Such stunning music from contemporary composer Christopher Ten from his suite The Lost Birds. That was Bird Rapture, sung by Voces 8 with the Royal Philharmonic Orchestra. Coming up next, a piece called Flight by film composer Rachel Portman, featuring the all-woman group La Pieta and Angèle Dubois on violin.

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1: Coming up next, Bolero by Maurice Ravel, a piece I love to call a climbing musical journey because it just gets higher and higher and higher as you're listening. Here's the London Symphony Orchestra.

0: Bolero by Maurice Ravel. I'm Monique Brooks-Roberts. Thank you for joining me on your Tuesday afternoon. Our Bravoville giveaway starts today. They've created a beautiful prize package exclusively for CPR Classical listeners, which includes a concert on June 28th. You'll hear Joshua Bell with the Academy of St. Martin in the Fields. You'll get a $200 dinner voucher and one night at this swanky Four Seasons Resort in Vail. I mean, it sounds incredible. And all you have to do is enter and see the rules at cprclassical.org. The deadline is next Wednesday, June 17th at 11:59 p.m. Good luck to you. Patty Painter Wakefield is up next to ease you into your Tuesday evening. As always, my friend, take care of you. I'll be back with you tomorrow. Until next time.
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A sonata by Johann Christian Bach, played here by the Vivaldi Project on CPR Classical. That sonata is just the kind of thing J.C. Bach likely wrote for his concert series in London that he and Carl Friedrich Abel put together, and they ran that for more than a decade as the Bach-Abel concert series. They were subscription concerts, so they weren't really public, but they did become quite the thing for those who could afford them at the time. You're with CPR Classical. We're moving on to some film music now from The Mission. This is by Ennio Morricone, Gabriel's Oboe, played by the Ennio Morricone Orchestra and directed by the composer on CPR Classical.

0: The Tender Land Suite by Aaron Copland. The composer directed the Boston Symphony Orchestra on CPR Classical. This was originally an opera, which didn't do all that well, but the suite that Copland put together has allowed the music a new life. Earlier, Gabriel's Oboe from the film The Mission by Ennio Morricone. You're with CPR Classical. Good afternoon, I'm Patty. Now, you might think the American West when you hear Copland's music. Behind the Baton Live with conductor Scott O'Neill will bring you to the American West through music and art at the Denver Art Museum on June 16th. On-site tickets are sold out, but live stream tickets are still available for either the 3 or the 6:30 show. 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

0: a twofer on this Tuesday afternoon. Capella Istropolitana performing that sonata for four trumpets by Carl Bieber from the Baroque era, next to something by a composer living today named Deborah Lurie. That was from a 2010 film called Dear John. Here with CPR Classical. Sanson's Danse Macabre is on the way in just a moment.
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Morning comes with the rooster's crow from the oboe, and the skeletons have to scurry back to their graves at the end of Danse Macabre by Camille Saint-Saëns, the Minnesota Orchestra, AGOA directing on CPR Classical. Hey, you know, Saint-Saëns' third violin concerto is what you could be hearing on a Bravo Vale luxury getaway. Violinist Joshua Bell performs it with the Academy of St. Martin in the Fields on Sunday, June 28th. That concert, plus a $200 dinner voucher and one night at the Four Seasons Resort in Vail, that is all part of this Bravo Vail getaway package. 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

0: Symphony No. 3 by Jerzy Antonin Benda. One of his descendants, Christian Benda, was the conductor for the Prague Chamber Orchestra in this performance on CPR Classical. It's just about 4 o'clock, so don't panic when you start hearing some Bach in just a moment. 5 o'clock Bach is an hour from now, but I've got some Bach for you anyway in just a moment.
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0: pianist Angela Hewitt with the Gieg from Johann Sebastian Bach's Third French Suite on CPR Classical. More Bach in just under an hour with 5 o'clock Bach, which comes your way every weekday here on CPR Classical. Hi, I'm Patty.
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A concerto for harp and orchestra called Four Angels by American composer Mark Adamo. This has four movements, each inspired by a text that refers to angels. This was the third movement, called Regina Caeli. Dottien Lavallier, the solo harpist with the Eclipse Chamber Orchestra on Colorado Public Radio Classical. Mark Adamo has written a number of operas, and he's a librettist as well. He's married to another composer, John Carigliano. You're with CPR Classical. Slavonic Dance number 4 by Antonin Dvorak now. This is the Prague Symphony Orchestra.

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0: Violinist Lorraine McCaslin, the soloist with the London Philharmonic, for this final movement of the Violin Concerto by Samuel Coleridge Taylor on CPR Classical. Before that was a Slavonic dance by Antonin Dvorak. Red flag warning until 9 o'clock tonight for the planes east of I-25, and then again tomorrow from noon to 8 p.m. The mountains in the western slope also have a red flag warning till 10 tonight, and then again tomorrow from 10 in the morning till 10 at night. Here with CPR Classical, some Beethoven is on the way next.
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Beethoven for just that little bit of energy you need to get through the rest of the workday. That's the scherzo from Beethoven's Third Symphony, the Eroica, on CPR Classical. Bernard Haitink directed the London Symphony Orchestra. Hey, I'm Patty. 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

0: Summer romance, anyone? Well, you can get that from the streaming series Bridgerton. That's where this music comes from. Chris Bowers is the composer for that series. Shock and Delight is the title of this selection on CPR Classical. It was next to Swan Song by Fanny Mendelssohn, an arrangement performed by the brass group Tenting. Brahms is coming up in a moment from his piano concerto.
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0: A glorious work by Johannes Brahms. This was the finale to the Piano Concerto No. 1. And there was no dilly-dallying in that performance. Pretty quick clip from the Leipzig Gewandhaus Orchestra. Ricardo Chailly directing. The soloist was Nelson Frary on CPR Classical. 5 o'clock Bach is just ahead. Hey, but don't miss out on a chance to win a luxury getaway package to Bravo Vale. Watch phenom violinist Joshua Bell perform with the Academy of St. Martin in the Fields at Bravo Vale on Sunday, June 28th. That concert plus a $200 dinner voucher and a night at the Four Seasons Resort in Vail. This is all part of the Bravo Vail getaway package. 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

0: That's a violin sonata by Johann Sebastian Bach. And you can probably tell that was not a violin performing. It was a guitar. Jason Vio, the guitarist for the Largo and the Allegro, the third and fourth movements of that third violin sonata by Johann Sebastian Bach on 5 O'Clock Bach.
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An overture by Gioachino Rossini. That's the Siege of Corinth overture, played by the National Philharmonic Orchestra on CPR Classical. Interstate 70 is closed near Glenwood Springs for a brush fire. Our colleagues at CPR News will keep you updated on that. You can read more now at CPR.org. Now, keep in mind that there's a good bit of the state under a red flag warning, including Glenwood Springs. And the mountains, the western slope, much of the eastern part of the state, too, primarily east of I-25. A red flag warning through tonight, and then tomorrow again, another red flag warning. Stay safe. You're with CPR Classical. I'm Patty. This is the finale of the Lark String Quartet by Joseph Haydn, the Jerusalem Quartet on CPR Classical.

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0: 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She wrote 8 symphonies in all. Not a small thing for a woman born in 1812 who was probably told that that kind of music was too complex for a woman. The Berlin Chamber Symphony Ensemble on CPR Classical. That followed the finale of the Lark String Quartet by Joseph Haydn. 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

0: That's a Concerto Grosso by George Frederick Handel, the Avison Ensemble on CPR Classical. Colorado Spotlight is coming up in about 15 minutes, and today it's a performance of the National Repertory Orchestra in Breckenridge of the Symphonic Metamorphosis by Paul Hindemith. And that is coming up in 15 minutes at 6 o'clock.
1: Colorado has not elected a Republican for governor in nearly three decades. One Republican on the primary ballot thinks unapologetic conservatism will be his path to victory.
2: I've been told over and over and over that I'm too conservative, that I talk about the social issues too much, and I'll never get elected if I do all of that. Well, my argument is, well, we've tried the other way, so why don't I try my way?
1: Colorado Matters is at 7 on CPR News and KRCC.

Pianist Alfred Brendel with a sensitive performance of a piece that many kids learn, Für Elise, by Ludwig van Beethoven on CPR Classical. Now, Beethoven was a pianist. He started out as a performer, and he wrote 5 piano concertos. Well, Anne-Marie McDermott is going to play all 5 this summer at Bravo Vale. It's her final season as artistic director of the festival. 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And those Beethoven concerto concerts are June 25th and 27th at Bravo Vale. You can see all the details and find out more about the 2-for-1 ticket deal at cprclassical.org. This is by Franz Schubert. It's the overture to an opera called Fierabras on CPR Classical.

0: the overture to an opera that has spoken parts in it, called Fierabras, by Franz Schubert, the City of Birmingham Symphony Orchestra on CPR Classical. Colorado Spotlight takes you to Breckenridge, Colorado, next.
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0: Welcome to Colorado Spotlight on CPR Classical, a performance captured in Breckenridge today. The National Repertory Orchestra makes its home in the Riverwalk Center in Breckenridge each summer, with music director Michael Stern directing many of the performances. But these musicians, still early in their careers, also get to work with a variety